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Just Lera's Learn English is your program of every Saturday from 4 past 45 minutes. We think that we hope that you'll not be disappointed of our broadcast of today's day. We have five parts in our broadcast. The first one is the introduction. The second one is more about the English frame. The following one will be the lesson. The next one will be the interpretation of some English songs. Before the last part of our broadcast, we are going to greet some builders who speak of our English area. And at the end, we are going to conclude our broadcast. We are in this broadcast, Mr. Elika Sondoli, Mr. Elika Sondoli Elkas, at the presentation. I am just alone in this broadcast, so I think that you will not be disappointed.

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